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11: Are you a drunk? Well, if you're a millennial, they said that we lead in the highest alcohol consumption in the nation, okay? We're coming in at 81%. You know, if you're a millennial, if you were born between 1981 and 1986. But don't worry, Kyle. Gen X is on our ass, okay?
0: I'm a millennial.
11: You're not a millennial.
0: I am.
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0: Yeah.
11: 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It's not mathing. The math ain't mathing. But I will say this. They said that Gen Z, they are the ones that's changing things a bit. They are cutting alcohol down.
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11: 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I ain't never hear about no mocktails before they came around.
0: They don't love the stuff, though, so.
11: 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The pandemic, we lived through that. The Kardashians. We all needed a drink.
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2: All right, so let's do it, man. Five quick questions with Gail being here. You're starring right now as the number one, the lead on The Drop on FX, which is set in the 90s. The first question will be, who is your favorite 90s artist?
3: Lil' Kim.
2: Little Kim. You know what Little Kim was rapping about. We ain't gonna go any further into that. When is the last time that Gail Bean got into a real fist fight?
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4: 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Know how that happened? That happened because of y'all. That happened because of y'all trusting us. 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I repeat, that is-

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0: 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The Circle City Classic takes over downtown Indianapolis and Lucas Oil Stadium. 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
6: 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That happened because of y'all. That happened because of y'all trusting us. That happened because y'all calling us, letting us know when you get into an accident, and trusting us to handle it. I repeat, that is...

0: fucking down, cause they can't get up with me. 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Made that stand on it, now it's can't stand me now. 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
1: That's the gun.
0: Be letting they go. 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
1: that
0: business. 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
4: Are you a drunk? 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We're coming in at 81%. You know, if you're a millennial, if you were born between 1981 and 1986. But don't worry, Cal. Gen X is on our ass, okay?
5: I'm a millennial.
4: You're not a millennial.
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4: You are?
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4: 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It's not mathing. The math ain't mathing. But I will say this. They said that Gen Z, they are the ones that's changing things a bit. 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
4: 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I ain't never hear about no mocktails before they came around.
5: They on other stuff, though, so.
4: 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The pandemic, we lived through that. The Kardashians. We all needed a drink.
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6: Everybody's got their eyes on Gary, Indiana. We've been watching as residents of the city have been struggling with power outages since some storms took place weeks ago. And to address some of the things that are going on and give us an update on where we are today, we have the 22nd mayor of Gary, Indiana. Mayor Eddie Melton is on the line with us today. We appreciate you,
8: Mayor.
6: Yes,
8: sir.
6: 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Yes.
11: Good morning. Good morning.
6: First and foremost, we're glad that Gary is finally getting some attention to the problems that you guys have been dealing with. 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
11: Yeah, so on August 11th, we had a 99-mile-an-hour wind that swept through northwest Indiana.
6: Damn.
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2: 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L'Oreal, Kyle Santillan, Alton Walker's here. And it's time to find out why
3: God ain't pleased.
4: And we about to get to it, because today I'm mad. First of all, we going to talk about the baby new restaurant, No Knife Chicken and Waffle, and God ain't pleased at y'all attacking the baby over these prices. Y'all should be ashamed of yourself. Everybody lost their mind because they said the waffles is $15, the plain waffle. And then y'all got the nerve to compare it to Waffle House. Y'all should be ashamed of yourself. You don't go down to Nobu, L'Oreal, and pay $1,000 for them doggone sushi rolls. You get those same sushi rolls for $5 at Walmart. It's the same thing. Y'all don't do that.
3: I wasn't complaining.
4: Oh, okay. Anybody else that went to Nobu and paid $1,000 for a sushi roll.
3: That's how much it costs.
4: They expensive.
3: They are, but not $1,000.
4: But they're close to it. You, mm. you

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10: 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I repeat, that is no accident.

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3: 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Jasmine, I got 60 seconds on the clock. 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
8: 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This is a turning a new leaf. 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And he sat down with Pete Davidson to talk about being a girl dad again.
9: See, like, my first three, I was, like, younger. Yeah. Running around in the street, just like it was different. Like now it's like I'm in the house. Right. I had a baby all night, banking her bottles, changing her diapers, like, so it's kind of like a different bond type shit.
8: So he's growing closer because he's older. Did you change diapers, Kyle?
3: Yeah, absolutely.
8: Because there's some men that's like, that's a woman's job. I'm just going to let her do that.
3: Nah, I've been there for all of that.

Circle City, yes, me. Alton Walker from the Morning Hustle. And God ain't pleased if you're not waking up with the Morning Hustle every weekday morning from 6 a.m. to 10 a.m. on Hot 100.9.

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4: All right, so let's do it, man. Five quick questions with Gail being here. You're starring right now as the number one, the lead on The Drop on FX, which is set in the 90s. The first question will be, who is your favorite 90s artist?
5: Lil' Kim.
4: Lil' Kim. You know what Lil' Kim was rapping about. We ain't going to go any further into that. When is the last time that Gail Bean got into a real fist fight?
5: Oh, a real fist fight? September
4: 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Oh, what happened?
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4: Everybody loves the 90s. 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
3: Everybody's got their eyes on Gary, Indiana. We've been watching as residents of the city have been struggling with power outages since some storms took place weeks ago. And to address some of the things that are going on and give us an update on where we are today, we have the 22nd mayor of Gary, Indiana. Mayor Eddie Melton is on the line with us today. We appreciate you,
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3: Yes,
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5: Good morning. Good morning.
3: First and foremost, we're glad that Gary is finally getting some attention to the problems that you guys been dealing with, but can you take us back to the beginning of what day did the actual storm knock out the power?
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3: 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Jasmine, I got 60 seconds on the clock. 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

0: 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By the sounds of this beat in the background, that means the coasting had you charged up since 10 a.m. Now when it's close to 3, and those are my temporary walking papers. People, two fingers like a player, out of beer, out of here. I am gone just temporarily. My dog B-Swift is up next. He's gonna get activated. Then I'm right back at 7 p.m. game time. The hottest mix show on the planet. We gonna get active. You can tap in with the coach right now, though, at Coach Red, COACHRED. Get those requests in, Nap Town, and stick around for some more heat, because we in here. 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
2: 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We got Cora on the line out of Montgomery, Alabama. What's happening, Cora? I got 60 seconds on the clock. When you're ready, Cora, say, "I'm ready, Kyle."
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3: Are you a drunk? Well, if you're a millennial, they said that we lead in the highest alcohol consumption in the nation, okay? We're coming in at 81%. You know, if you're a millennial, if you were born between 1981 and 1986. But don't worry, Cal. Gen X is on our ass, okay?
4: I'm a millennial.
3: You're not a millennial.
4: I am.
3: You are?
4: Yeah.
3: I'm doing the math.
4: Yeah.
3: It's not mathing. The math ain't mathing. But I will say this. They said that Gen Z, they are the ones that's changing things a bit. They are cutting alcohol down.
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3: They're the ones who found mocktails, right? Because we wasn't here. I ain't never hear about no mocktails before they came around.
5: They don't love the stuff, though, so.
3: 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The pandemic, we lived through that. The Kardashians. We all needed a drink.
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Big bag, bust another Bentley band. Take a man, Balenciaga.

going on? It's L'Oreal from the Morning Hustle. Pull up with Hot 109 for the Circle City Classic. It goes down September the 26th at Lucas Oil Stadium. 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
1: All right, so let's do it, man. Five quick questions with Gail being here. You're starring right now as the number one, the lead on The Drop on FX, which is set in the 90s. The first question will be, who is your favorite 90s artist?
2: Lil' Kim.
1: Lil' Kim. You know what Lil' Kim was rapping about. We ain't going to go any further into that. When is the last time that Gail Bean got into a real fist fight?
2: Oh, a real fist fight, September
1: 2020. 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
3: That's right after COVID.
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1: Everybody loves the 90s. 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
4: 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Yeah.
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0: Yes, indeed. Hot 100.9, Indy's hip hop station, home of the morning hustle. I go by the Weekend Kid, Brandon Stone, holding down your airwaves this Saturday evening. DJ Ready Rock, I appreciate you, my dog, for always tapping in with the kid in that town. I know it was raining earlier today, and you know how Indiana gets down. It's not going to rain all day long. That sun is coming outside, and you know what that means. Yeah, I know you outside, so go ahead. Get your clothes together, get that outfit together, get them shoes right, because I know you outside tonight. Listen, I'm outside with you tonight, all right? So make sure you tap in with me on all social media platforms, @IM_BrandonStone317. Let me know where you outside at tonight, because your boy, yeah, I just might have to pull up on you, all right? More music on the way in Naptown. Somebody is suing the label for unpaid royalties. We're going to talk about that coming up next right here on Hot 100.9.
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